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8: Hey, good morning, Kano Nigeria. I hope your weekend was good to you, because just like that, Monday's here and we're back in each other's business. It's your breakfast babe, S-O-P-H-R-E, welcoming you to another week of the Good Morning Nigeria show. Now, there's some serious weekend tea to catch up on this morning, and trust me, you want to know what went down. Of course, I want to hear from you too, so talk to me on WhatsApp. Go right away.

0: Morning. I'm sure we all fell in love a little bit more with Davido over the weekend because Brotherman told us how to do this family thing all over again. Say what? I know we've already fallen in love with Davido. Whether or not he's your goat is a different conversation. But we fell in love with him a little bit more on Saturday while we were watching or waiting with bated breath the Osun governorship election. It was crazy. Anyway, look at us already giving Monday morning some character. Davido already falling on Cool FM. Before that, I came through with some techno and a daisy. And honey, you are absolutely in the right place. This is Breakfast Done Properly, the Good Morning Nigeria show with yours truly, S-O-P-H-I-E. Good morning, my loves. It's Monday, the 17th of August, 2026. I hope your weekend treated you nicely. In fact, talk to me. How did your weekend treat you? Was it a good one? Did you go outside? Did you stay in? Did you catch up on some sleep? Or did life simply happen to you? Whatever your weekend looked like, I want the full gist. Talk to me. Tell me what you've been up to since we said goodbye at 10 a.m. on Friday.
1: All the person that messaging me, I thank all of you so much.
0: You know, I have nothing but love for you, yeah? As for me, my weekend was just pretty chilled. I got some afternoon naps. Ah, Omo, those naps did exactly what they were supposed to do. While it was raining that Saturday, I was napping. Yesterday, I napped before afternoon. I napped around after 11 to 12, wake up past 2, and it was the best nap of my life. Like, it helped me because I knew I had some kind of a busy day. I had to attend some kind of a family event. So yeah, I knew that I might probably come back late. So I needed to have slept before that time, and I was able to get it done. I'm like, bro. And also during the weekend, I attempted a couple of movies, but commitment is not in my ministry because I'd not finished a single one. I gave two different movies about 20 minutes each before abandoning both of them. Then I started this old series, New Amsterdam. I watched about 2 episodes, but I already knew I'm probably not going back to this. It's not because the series is bad. I just knew that, oh my, that is done. That was just about the weekend and I've moved on. So that is basically my weekend report. Now I want yours. It is 6:09 this Monday morning. You're either up early, you're either fully prepared to attack the week, or you're just one of those people who technically went to bed but never actually slept. Whatever your situation is, I'm so happy that you're here. I'm glad that you're here. For the next few hours, I'm going to be right here doing what I do best, which is keeping you company, helping you in the loop, and making sure that you don't have to face this Monday morning alone.
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0: History class is coming up after 7 o'clock news. We're going into music history because Nelly made chart history while Katy Perry managed to pull off something that put her in the same conversation as Michael Jackson. That is massive. I'll tell you which song took Nelly to the top of the chart and what exactly did Katy Perry do to match Michael Jackson's record and a few other interesting moments after 7 o'clock. And after on the political side, yeah, the Osun State election was obviously one of the major stories from the weekend, if not the biggest. There's plenty to unpack there, and we're going to be looking at that story from different angles alongside the other big stories making headlines.

Countdown is all coming up on Atlas at 8:15 a.m. Right now is 6:10 a.m. And because it is Monday, we're starting with something you definitely need, which is the weekend recap. All the stories, all the moments and the conversation that had everybody talking while we were away. I'm bringing you up to speed this hour. And as the messages also come in, I'll be bringing some of your weekend stories into the mix too. So you tell me about your weekend and I'll tell you the kind of weekend that your faves possibly had. Stay right here with me. It's a Good Morning Nigeria show on Cool FM Kano.

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2: On day 5, Monday, August 17. The I Beg to Differ National Finals, powered by Julius Berger Nigeria PLC, is bringing the fiercest young minds to the stage. At 3 p.m., Straightgate High School, go head-to-head with Government Science Secondary School Tungamaji, Abuja, on the motion, prisoners should be allowed to vote. At 4 p.m., Pleroma International School, Port Harcourt, will battle Halifield Schools, Maryland, Lagos, on the motion, NYSC should be replaced with mandatory one-year military service. At 5 p.m., Square College, Lagos, will file out against Heritage Group of Schools, Lagos, on the topic, social media is more of a threat than a benefit to democracy. 3 battles, 6 schools, 1 national crown, 5 million naira. Who will speak? Who will challenge? Who will convince? I Beg to Differ National Champions, powered by Julius Berger Nigeria PLC, is supported by Obi Wheezy, Card Center Nigeria Limited, New Horse School Lekki, Nigeria Conservation Foundation, Waka Now, and Drinks Dome. I Beg to Differ, the Tournament of Champions.
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5: Okay, we sincerely apologize for the mix-up of the news situation this morning. Don't worry about it. We're going to make it up to you before the end of this hour, hopefully the 11 o'clock news bulletin. So yeah, anyway, while we miss the news from today, we're not going to miss history lessons. A couple of things went down on this day, and I'm going to put you on right now. 96.

I don't know if Kumi was deliberately being bold, audacious, or what, because a lot of people didn't drop their albums or didn't even drop new material the day that Ayra Starr dropped. For some reason, Kumi decided to drop his album on the same day that Ayra Starr dropped hers. He dropped it on Friday, August 14th, And that day was supposed to be like this Star Girl day. But then they cater to different audiences. But I'm very certain that the Ayra Starr audience, right? Similar to the Kumi audience. So why did you do that, Kumi? Because I can't say why did Ayra Starr... Okay, well, I think why did Ayra

0: started as a better question. Oh man, why did nobody? Oh my god, it's just crazy because Aristar would have released the album sooner, but then she had to undergo some kind of surgery and then she pushed the date. So maybe Kumi had already picked this date before Aristar did and he doesn't want to move it, because it kind of put like a damper on Kumi's album. I didn't even realize Kumi dropped a project until much later Friday night, and that's because, you know, I like the guy. Anyway, Kumi, good luck to you. I'm hoping that people don't sleep on this album. It's a 13-track album. It's the first project since that he dropped since the first project. Okay, should I say it's the second project from him? The first one was a long time ago. That was the one that had Arike. I remember that song, yeah. And then this one is dropped now. It has some heavyweights on it. It has Joe Boy on it. It has Fino on it. It has Latan on it. Wizard Chan on it. Kiss Daniel on it. So yeah, big ups to him though. Big ups to you too. Thank you for hanging out with me this morning on the Good Morning Nigeria show. I hope your day is treating you kindly already. I hope you had a good weekend. Because when you have a good weekend, no matter how hard your Monday is, you have something to still smile about. You know that moment where you're like, ah, oh my, that food that I ate on Saturday, it was so good. So you're thinking about that one, why you can't even catch a break to drink water, to drink water Monday morning. So yeah, I hope your weekend was good. And if your weekend wasn't good and you're really dreading this Monday, I think you should relax, chill. It's going to be a great day. It's going to be an amazing day. I just believe it. Let's do what we do best, celebrating people's birthdays on the Good Morning Nigeria show. Let's kick off with some Nollywood royalty. Angela Okorie, Queen of Screen. She was in her prime between the year 2009 and 2014 with about 100 plus movies. She even backed the Best Supporting Actress at City People's Award in 2015. She's a real Nollywood staple. Happy birthday to her. She turns 41 today. But I don't follow all this Nollywood drama on socials, but I think her name has popped up every now and again. If that is her, I'm not exactly happy about it, but it's her birthday. So from film set to the tracks now, Juliet Itoya, Nigerian-born but repping Spain. This long jumper, she's elite. She got gold at the 2014 American Championships. She's good at what she does. It's unfortunate. I hope the Nigeria did not ask her to pay money before she could represent us. Is why she's repping Spain. But hey, happy 48th birthday to her. Now to Hollywood. Robert De Niro is 83 years old.
1: Now why will they call him GOAT? Did they always turn up?
0: This is the blueprint, man. Two-time Oscar winner for The Godfather and The Raging Bull. His run with Scorsese, that producer, that director Scorsese, they were in Taxi Driver, Goodfellas, Casino, The Irishman. They made cinema golden back in the day. Also, he has a Golden Globe, a Lifetime Achievement Award, very deserved. I mean, legend behavior. Happy birthday to you, sir. Sean Penn, another heavyweight, another two-time Oscar winner. He got his Oscars for Mystic River and Milk. And you know him from The Dead Man Walking, I Am Sam, but he's also that director guy. Remember Into the Wild, that movie? Well, that's him. Happy birthday to you, sir.
2: Respect, much respect. Respect.
0: Sean Penn is 66, Robert De Niro 83. Tysa Famiga, screen queen era. She started with her sister Vera in Higher Ground, and then she blew up in the American Horror Story, Murder House, also in The Bling Ring, The Nun. I don't know how you become a star for horror movies. Is wild. Must you really like horror films in real life for you to go to do it so well that you're like a horror film goddess? It's unbelievable. And she's only 32 years old. It's weird. What else do we have here? Leland Birdie, UK radio presenter, writer, actress, but also a real one for the people. She co-founded Help Refugees. She's using a platform for good. She turns 45 today. If your birthday is August 17th, well, you're still a Leo. You're bold, warm, and low-key the main character according to your horoscope. You have this natural leader vibes. You ride hard for your people and you go after what you want. Yes, you can be a bit dramatic, but that's what makes you iconic, generous, and also unforgettable. So yeah, courtesy of Dipsy Brown International, your number one printing press in Kano, Nigeria, located behind Ali San Filling Station. Just on Hausa Road, Kano, Nigeria, for all your printing businesses, your embroidery, your billboards, your books, your whatever it is. I'd asked you a question earlier on. I said, nearly topped the chart on this day in 2002 with his hit song Dilemma. But he also became the fifth artist to replace himself. He knocked off a song of his. What is the name of that song? The title of that song is Hurting Here. And because a lot of people repeated Dilemma. You people were writing Dilemma, Dilemma, Dilemma to me on WhatsApp. But a few people got it correctly. My winners are Namchi. Namchi and Edward. Congratulations to you both. Well, expect your airtime courtesy of Gypsy Brown International before the end of today. Well, into the hits we go. Keep it locked. It's Cool FM. 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

0: 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You know, I didn't realize that Saz was the producer of the record, but I don't think he would be the solo producer. Yeah, I don't think Saz would have been a solo producer. Not because Saz can't do it, but I just feel that Tems likes all this international crap. Maybe not crap, you know what I mean. She likes this international premium luxury kind of thing. So it probably have been Sars and another producer. But yeah, Sars was given the most credit for production on the song. Such a tune, Not an Angel, on your number one hit music station, 96.9 Cool FM. I had to listen to it to the very end. I had to milk it till it was dry. Normally you come in, you start to talk towards the tail end of a record, but for this one it was hard for me to do because it's been a while. Long time no Tems. So yeah, just milking it for all that is worth right now. I'm guessing. I don't know. Do parents have a breather when their kids are on holiday, when you don't have to do the early morning school runs, or the stress they put you through at home is worse off than when you were doing your school runs? Because I was going to check in on you a little bit to say, okay, you're probably doing your school runs right now, but thankfully you don't have to do it because the kids are on holiday. But I think, parents, talk to me. Is the holiday season worse than the school season? Yeah, especially if you still have to wake up in the morning and go to your own job. Which one is it? Which one do you prefer? When they're at school or when they're on holiday? Anyway, whatever your morning is looking like right now, the Cooler Station is here to help you soundtrack your day and just make things a little bit easier for you. Let's check in on the weather pretty quickly. It's about 24 degrees Celsius at the moment. My dear, I'm not going to lie to you, but you see, when that rain started to fall on Saturday.
1: Oh my God.
0: Ah! He enter. Ah! Ah! I'm such a rain girl. You know what I mean? He enter like mad. You know how they say babies need like a sound machine to fall asleep sometimes? If you put some things on, like the noise stuff, it helps kids to sleep. My dear, the noise also helps adults to sleep. Because as I was hearing the rain fall down on the roof, it was helping me to meet my, I don't know what who you meet while you're falling asleep, but it was crazy. Shout out to the rain though. I'm not even mad about it. Whether it rains or not today, I'm not mad about it, but it's likely that it does. Yeah! Yeah! So for those of us who had our day disrupted on Saturday because of the rain, I'm sorry, it might happen again today because the chance of rainfall during the day is 90%. But the good thing is if it rains, it's a good thing because, brah, the sun, 34 degrees Celsius, that is the actual temperature. But the real feel is 41.
1: Ouch.
0: So imagine starting your week with the over 40 degrees in temperature. This is a crazy way to start the week, which is why Mother Nature probably wanted to compliment us with a 90% chance of rainfall during the day. And the chance of rainfall at night is back to Kano's favorite number at 55%. But yeah, the temperature then will drop to about 24 degrees Celsius. What you're feeling right now this morning is what you're going to feel at night, whether or not it rains. But today is going to be very, very sunny. So if you can avoid being outside during the peak, which is between 1 and 3 p.m., maybe you should. Now let's talk money. It's all about the money. It's all about the ego. It's all about the coodie and the coodie. So yeah, the parlor market yesterday, because that one doesn't go to sleep. Naira against the dollar, 1,393. It was what with the figure we closed at on Friday. Yeah, remember when I was even here on Friday, same figure this morning. Naira against the British pound was 1,880. As at Friday when I was leaving here this morning, 1,878. This morning being close of business yesterday, that is 1,878. So yeah, the Naira appreciated against the British pound over the weekend. Against the euro, we did 1,606. As at Friday morning when I was talking about it, well, this morning we're standing on business till that same number. Officially though, it's the same because they closed by Friday. So yeah, we're starting this week at 1,357 Naira against the dollar. Naira against the British pound, 1,833. Naira against the euro, 1,566. So that's the figure. That's what the money is looking like this morning. We're hoping for, a great outing today as we trade and do our business. If you're one of those people that just likes to convert the figures in your head, don't stress yourself too much. It's not looking good this morning, but hopefully it gets better as the day

0: Ew, that's my jam right now. When it was saying, "Are you feeling me?" I'm like, "Yes, baby. Yes, I am. Yes, boy. Sing it to me, Yerika. Pepe de, pe, oh, God, I beg you. Pepe ne, pepe ne, pepe ne. That's such a tune, though. And it's, the crazy part is, it dropped two singles on that same day. This one and a song called Believe, but this one is the one that has just stolen everybody's heart. It's such an earworm. Just give it, if it's not there for you, just give him some time. It might eventually grow on you. Yeah, back-to-back hits on your number one hit music station. Time to go around the world, though. There's Trump making headlines this morning. What else do we have from around the world? Actress Hayden, known for roles in Heroes in Nashville, has died at the age of 36. May her soul rest in peace. U.S. President Donald Trump's Middle East envoy Jared Kushner has arrived in Israel, where he's expected to meet Israeli Prime Minister Benjamin Netanyahu today, Monday. It comes after Kushner held rare talks with Hamas to discuss the implementation of the U.S.-backed Gaza peace plan. We hope that this one comes to fruition. Still talking Trump, well, President Donald Trump has said the U.S. will substantially reduce joint military exercises with South Korea, citing his very good relationship with North Korea's leader, Kim Jong-un. He also noted on his Truth Social that South Korea has recently declined to join the U.S. in the denuclearization of Iran. These exercises are not only costly, with much of these costs paid for by the United States of America as usual, but sent a signal that is totally inappropriate and hostile. Seoul said it was reviewing Trump's comment, adding that it hoped a favorable relationship between Washington and Pyongyang could lead to meaningful talks. Pyongyang has not yet commented. Earlier, South Korea said the drills with the U.S. would proceed as scheduled. Now, six people have been killed and four injured in Ukrainian missile strikes on Russia's Belgorod region overnight, its acting governor has said. A 14-year-old child was among those injured, Alexander Shishev wrote on Telegram early this morning. The strikes come a night after what officials called the largest-scale attack launched by Ukraine this year, in which at least seven people were killed. Russian attacks on Ukraine also killed at least seven people and injured more than 39 on the same night. Shuavev said the latest strikes had burned a building and damaged a car, which is close to Russia's border with Ukraine. Those are, you know, the headlines we can grab for you this morning. Yeah. Maybe let me squeeze in one more. So four Renaissance paintings of extraordinary value have been stolen from a museum in Italy. Alexandro Gulli confirmed that the three panels of San Gregorio and a double-sided panel of Madonna with Child and Christ, all attributed to a certain artist, were taken from the regional interdisciplinary museum of Messina on Saturday night. Local headlines coming your way next if you stay here with me on Cool FM Kano. Good morning.
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0: us, you know, what's the word? How much driver's license renewal truly cost and the account number should be paid into. And it's also important that you do not pay to any individual, you pay into the government coffers. Chief, you wanted to say something?
1: Yes, Sophie, I think you see, they also need to help motorists, those who are drivers.
0: Mm.
1: Because at times you may have your driving license, you may not know when it's expired.
0: No, Chief.
1: No, excuse me, Sophie. Mm-hmm. If you may not precisely, that is not what we are thinking about.
2: Even in a developed country, you should know.
1: What I'm saying, there should be a means of, just like bank alerts, when a week or the month,
0: they do that, Chief. Maybe because you are elderly, maybe your own license is, you got it decades ago, they don't remember you. But when my license is about to expire, I am notified.
1: Not all in all cases.
0: Okay.
1: There are times. Look, you see, I am speaking from experience. There are times you may not actually know the date that has expired, and you didn't receive the alerts. And when you come across such a thing that you didn't know, and genuinely, maybe it expired a day before, maybe 2 days when you are stopped, you understand me? They should have the understanding that you actually tell them that you didn't know. If they see the genuineness in that, what they need to do is to ask to go and renew this thing.
0: Yes.
1: Not actually holding you and ensuring that you do it immediately. You know the situation of the country.
0: Mm.
2: Even apart from that, Chief Ajakai,
1: yeah.
2: You see, just like you are rightly saying now, that it is not every situation that you bring out sanction.
0: Yeah.
2: Even my, that is one of my grudge with even the Karota people.
0: Mm.
2: Immediately they see any of the tricyclists, especially tricyclists, not even the cars, cross over the line. The line. The next thing is arrest. It is not everything that you arrest on most occasion.
0: Mm.
2: Try as much as possible
0: to educate.
1: Let me give you an instance. There was somebody, my office man, he called me one day, Oga Dala Akonabu on the upper. What happened? Just last week. He said one of his brother who ride tricycle, Karota just came and when he was waiting, they came and took his key.
2: They removed the key.
1: The next thing that they removed the key and said that they arrested him. The guy called me. I said, please give it to the Karota man. I introduced myself. I said, please, what is it? He said, no. They asked the guy to go and bring 30,000.
2: Yeah.
1: And they will not return that thing. What is the issue? They said there are two of them who rise that machine. One of them may have an issue with the one who rode it before this the one.
2: Yeah.
1: May have issue with them. They don't know, when they just saw the tricycle, they removed the thing and asked the guy must produce 30,000. Where will a tricycle get 30,000? No, let's be frank. So, because these are things that pushes people are trying to make a living out of the situation in the country, and you ask them to go and bring 30,000.
2: So,
1: can imagine.
2: But just like Sophie was saying, that they normally send alerts. I don't know, but because what I realized is I had an experience even with my ATM. I went to a shopping mall.
0: Mm.
2: After buying things I wanted to buy, only for me to discover that the ATM expired, I think, a day. So it was just like yesterday. I was wondering, I said, look, I used this ATM yesterday. Now they said, check it, Oga. I now look at it. I saw the expiry date. You won't believe it, that since that time, I've mostly been very conversant with
1: the expiring day.
2: When will my something expire?
0: But the thing is,
2: so in that situation,
0: because you people are
2: it's
0: old,
2: just like my international passport.
0: So no, for real, because
2: my international passport,
0: ATMs,
2: I know when it's expiring.
0: Because it's important to you and you travel a lot. If you also extend that, you know, importance, your driver's license and your cards, you probably will not be in such situations. Because even for the ATM bar, before my card expires, sometimes bank will have issued another one, and they will notify me.
2: Can imagine, Boa Chief Executive Officer Abdul Samad said the same thing, that he had a problem, like when he went to South Africa, I think about 2-3 years ago, he went to South Africa, only for him to discover that on the very day that he landed in South Africa,
0: his passport expired.
2: His visa expired. He said it openly at a program.
1: Mm.
2: He said what annoys him that day was not the fact that his visa
1: expired. Well, self-recognition.
2: But it's not even the self-recognition. He said they were giving Europeans.
1: That was
2: his own argument.
1: No, what I'm saying is
2: that they were even giving Europeans the opportunity to go through, while he, as a black person, as an African, not to even talk about even his status.
1: You know what I'm saying? On status of a self recognition.
2: You understand?
1: Everybody knows Bua. Everybody knows Sakarabi.
2: So he was not unhappy with the way he was treated.

0: Samad Rabia.
1: Yes,
0: Samad.
1: You understand? So
2: why you see they go that South Africa self? He they vex me. Because what is there? What is in South Africa?
1: If you have business to do, Sophie. If you have business, you can't run away from that.
0: No, but those Nigerians going to do business with the Strait of South Africa, she will come home.
1: No, I'm talking about. Yeah. Are we talking about?
0: No, I'm not talking. No, we are mixing what I'm saying.
1: Look, okay. Do you know that South Africa now, just like what you are saying now, with this xenophobic attack and whatever that we're talking about, South Africa is asking some countries to pay about 18 point something billion dollars.
2: For what?
1: For the for the repatriation of their people over
0: there, Nigeria.
1: Asking Nigeria, Malawi, Ghana, and co. I said, look, this
2: for before we leave the country too, we're still going to pay. Okay. Anyway, let's not we digress.
1: Yes.
2: FRSC should do, I don't know, maybe it's going to be on their websites, maybe it's going to be, I don't know how they're going to do it. Educate the people on and the people too should be
0: please
2: educated.
0: Please try alert people when they are. You have
2: they should alert more people or everybody. Maybe the number you used before to register your license is not your current number. Chief, I say I get their life. I don't get what I say that I'm getting.
0: Maybe you.
2: Do they know me personally?
0: No, they're cool. They're cool.
1: No.
0: What I'm saying is that I'm telling you, it does happen. It does happen. You may not know genuinely. You may not know.
2: Okay. For those who don't know genuinely, and for those who are not alerted, we hope that the FRSC will do more in alerting, in expanding their number bank or whatever notifications.
1: And they shouldn't expect people to pay promptly. I mean, when they're arrested, they say, "Look, pay now." Mm. Don't tell me to pay now.
2: It's what it has happened to a colleague of mine before that drove my car. The big desk. They even took his driver's. They allowed him to go. The guy took his old driver's license, saying when he had the money to pay, he should come around and pay for the new license, not him personally, but pay for the license and then get it back. That has happened severally. But anyway, FRSC will know what to do. But sharp, please don't play to anybody's
0: they should know
2: account.
0: What to do. There is a benchmark on what to do. The system should be able to notify people there should be a benchmark.
2: Okay, the system should be, because I'm not holding brief for government agencies. If there's anybody
0: I have an institution where my wife went to pick children. And what happened was, just a day, you ask and now have paid for 5 years, and she has not gotten the license. But so what are we talking about?
2: They'll give you...
0: No, they gave everything. What I'm saying is that, it expired a day. You asked her to pay on the spot. Mm-hmm. And she has paid now.
1: You don't ask people to pay on the spot.
0: Are you with me?
2: Yeah.
0: And you now ask her. She has now paid for more than 6 months now, if not more than that. And she has not gotten the license. So what are we talking about?
2: Yeah. It took me that time before I got my. And again, they also shout out to her.
0: Especially when you see a woman with children.
2: For notifying me personally.
0: And you can see that the distance by a day, just a day after.
2: Tried to intimidate and truncate the process, but it was resisted. Big ups to all those who followed the process to ensure that victory was recorded. Davido, you try, even though it's your uncle, but I like your follow-up, Sir Fidel Yala Guy from Badawa. Good morning. I salute the resilience of the great people of Osun State. Careless utterances from a senator and the unwarranted killing of people, allegedly. What played out in Osun State is an eye-opener ahead of the 2027 election. Osun people have proven that free and fair elections can be achieved. This proves that the power of the people is greater than the people in power. Insecurity, hunger, and inequality has no party. Fellow Nigerians, get your PVC, come out and vote. A new Nigeria is possible. Let's not give up. That's who now? Tivman from Jos. Good morning, Sophie. Congrats to Adeleke on his victory. I think beyond political party affiliation, I believe there are some important lessons to learn from the Osun State election. The election serves as a profound mirror for our political landscape, offering lessons that every stakeholder must internalize. If there is one overarching truth, it is this, that in the end, the will of the resilient people would always prevail. We saw ordinary people stay back to protect their votes and the extent of re-echoing the discounting loudly, relying on or flaunting of a supposed federal might is not a winning strategy that candidates should rest on. Such tactics do not build loyalty, they build resentment. And what Nigerians should understand, especially my fellow youth, is that rigging does not happen in a vacuum. If people refuse to register, collect their PVC, show up and vote, there's very little for everyone to manipulate. Osun has shown that our votes truly matters. The alert you got is that of your vehicle papers expiring, not your driver's license. Kenny from No Man's Land. I say I got it. Say, are you the one that will tell me what I got license for? Tore Edeo. Edeo. I got it. Sophie, there's something in SA Nigerians don't go where there's honey and milk. If Nigeria is giving us milk and honey, we for die here. We Vese will give you the free pass to work and basic life needed. I will still go. Never stop chasing good life. Sammy from Sabongini.
1: Go now.
2: At this point, please go, because we cannot tell you not to do what you think favors you. But don't come and whine about it.
0: Nigeria when you are arrested.
2: No. You can even say in Nigeria.
0: Because you are embarrassing the
2: country. Don't come and expect us to now be crying or fighting on your behalf. Yeah. Because
0: when they arrest you, no say you are a free citizen.
2: It is go at your own risk. Yeah.
1: It just reminded me of a friend that said, please don't let us start story that touches the heart.
2: Yeah, so I beg. Barely 24 hours after the victory, the governor re-endorsed the Tinubu presidential election in 2027. This is not fair. What is Governor Adeleke afraid of? Obviously, what happened on Saturday seems staged. These people are using our heads. One can say Tinubu endorsed both Governor Adeleke and the APC candidate sent. Hi, Sophie. With regards to the FRC driver license and argument of reminders, I think the system is designed for the license to expire on your birthday. That way you can remember. With regards to
0: I think of recent times.
2: I think the system is designed for the license to expire on your birthday. Mm. That way you can remember.
0: Mm. Thank you for that.
1: Okay. I think I've had it also.
0: Mm. Yeah, I think
1: I think I've had that.
0: Yeah, later somebody now.
2: So if this is happening, so why were we now bashing them just a few moments ago? Even though
0: but there was no public education.
2: Kai, you old men in this studio this morning.
0: They are telling you what is happening.
1: See what that person told you. I got alert when my vehicle particulars expired. Also, I think I remember that because I think one of my car was registered in Abuja, so they sent to me. I think I remember that much.
2: Uh-huh. Okay, you got alert now.
1: Yes, I think.
2: Shoton. All right.
1: For the vehicle particulars.
2: When I pay, I receive alert. When it is ready for collection, I receive a lot.
0: I do too. Well, but not when it expires. This is what I'm saying. Which I should also receive. Since I received when it was ready, you alerted me. When it expires, you also be able to let people know. Okay. But now, where I have been educated, that you want to put that into mind.
1: Sophie, all those apart, you see, the Osun election comes with so many lessons.
2: Yes.
1: And part of the lessons that we need to look at is the fact that all of us should try as much as possible, those eligible to vote should try as much as possible to have the PVC. It shows that your vote can count if you really mean it. If you really mean it. And just like what I told you from the beginning, that what Konkoso said, that the governors should sit tight and look at it, that federal might not work for most of them. Because you see, if you look at it, Sophie, what happened in Osun State should remind you of what even happened in 1965.
2: What happened in 1965?
1: In 1965, that was where the crisis for the First Republic started. About the Operation Wetie, whereby there was violence because the people resisted imposition. It happened again also in 1983. It happened in Ondo State, and it spilled over to even Oyo State with the case of Omoboriowo during the MPN and the UPN situation. So, and what happened on Saturday, I can't imagine what would have happened had it been the result went the other way around. Because the people were determined and said, look, this is what we want. Sophie, if you can see the jubilation in, in Osun State on Saturday, on Sunday Oshogbo morning, yesterday, apart from Oshogbo, Ile-Ife, and Ko, you can imagine that Aregbesola even lost his place.
2: Yeah.
1: Aregbesola is the National Secretary of ADC. Iyola Omishore lost in Ife. But do you know why it happened? The case of Iyola Omishore, I told you, is like a protest vote, because Iyola Omishore has never lost in Ife. That's where he comes from. Olagusoye Oyelola is a PDP stand. Incidentally, Adeleke
2: 7 seconds. Before we go pay the next commercial. In fact, just hold your thoughts. Stay with us on Atlas on Cool FM Kano.
3: 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The I Beg to Differ National Finals, powered by Julius Berger Nigeria PLC, is bringing the fiercest young minds to the stage. 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At 5 p.m., Square College, Lagos, will file out against Heritage Group of Schools, Lagos, on the topic, social media is more of a threat than a benefit to democracy. Three battles, six schools, one national crown, 5 million naira. Who will speak? Who will challenge? Who will convince? I Beg to Differ National Champions, powered by Julius Berger Nigeria PLC, is supported by Obiwizi, Card Center Nigeria Limited, New Horse School Lekki, Nigeria Conservation Foundation, Waka Now, and Drinks Dome. I Beg to Differ, the Tournament of Champions.
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2: And here we are, the last lap of Atlas this morning, the 17th of August, 2026. Sophie in the studio alongside Chief Adeola and AAJ. The Oshun situation took most of our time, even though I was hoping for at least two more stories. But yeah, I think it was worth it. Thank you guys very, very much. Shout out to everybody else that dropped by for us on WhatsApp too. We see you. AAJ was going to say something before we took that break. Let's have it. Come on.
1: You see, what happened in Oshun State, like, just like we're rightly saying, is the fact that people voted for the person, not even the party. Because when did a court party just came in? In Oshun State.
0: Visibility.
1: Mm. Yeah, in terms of visibility. So what this is telling us is for the political leaders to work for the people. If you work for the people, you get the reward.
0: Of the people.
1: Of the people. So that is just, it's simple. It's simple. You can imagine the number of projects that Adeleke commissioned prior to the election.
0: Yeah. He was commissioning them while the campaign was going on.
1: And you can imagine the way he has improved the educational system for them, the healthcare system. That is what I keep telling people.
0: Look at the quality of schools.
1: Look, up till this moment, Sophie, there are some schools in Kano that pupils still receive lectures under the tree.
2: Yep.
1: I can send you pictures. I can send you pictures. They still exist at this age and time with all the money that they are getting from the federal allocation. That is why even most of them are not even improving their internally generated revenue because of what they are getting from the federal government. And that is why they are embarking on frivolous spending now these days.
2: So they are still taking loans in spite of the so-called increase in their revenue.
1: Yes. You can imagine that even Tinubu told, the president told them, I think that was last week, that look, concentrate on developmental projects. Forget about flyovers. You can imagine some state, I don't want to mention names of state that you can even count the vehicles on the road that they are building flyover, for God's sake.
2: It is well.
1: You see,
2: even in the well.
1: Yes, we will not be deterred with all the challenges. We will continue talking about this situation until things improve, and this is part of the ways in which we can contribute also to the development of the country.
2: Absolutely.
1: In which we are doing.
2: Yes.
1: I keep telling a lot of people that Lagos is another country on its own, because you can imagine in Lagos now, you have the water transport system, you have the rail transport system, you have the land transport system, and they are working right now on even air transport system.
2: Yeah.
1: Only in Kano we have only Adele Tasawu. That is the only keke that we have.
2: Even that one said,
0: glorious days of having double deckers on our streets to Adele Tasawu.
2: You had double decker in Kano.
0: In Kano before.
1: Yes, it used to be in Kano and Kaduna.
2: When
1: was this? In London.
0: Particularly, yes.
2: When was this?
0: Before you were born now. So let's. Before you are born.
2: No, I don't mind. No,
0: so that's why you don't know.
2: You are who? I beg, oh, me no mix.
0: This same, our Kano used to have a double decker.
2: Wow.
0: On our streets.
1: Honestly.
0: Go and read. There's a book when we were in primary school going
1: I
0: to
1: think
0: Kano.
1: I'll look for
0: go and read that book going
2: wow,
0: to Kano.
2: Wow.
0: You know.
2: Unbelievable. Anyway, we should ask you people, should hold your generation responsible for this?
0: For our own generation.
2: Regression, yes!
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6: 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The indomitable Lionesses roar to a first ever African crown as Junior D Tigres came close to glory. Ronaldo hints of retirement and Messi continues woeful sports kick form in huge Nashville defeat. The best of the lords are from the weekend. 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Would you want to be a part of it? Drop by, drop a message on WhatsApp this morning.
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0: All right, a beautiful good morning to you. Welcome aboard the show, Sport Express, on the Good Morning Nigeria show, Nigeria's number one hit music station, Cool FM 96.9. Kanu reporting for duty on a beautiful Monday, brand new week, the penultimate week of the month of August 2026. On the 17th day of August 2026, Nathan, the box-to-box midfielder, plays in the boots of Clarence Seedorf and Yaya Toure, the man who is the colossus in midfield, who covers every blade of grass and hits the opposition box with devastating effect. Ready for action, you can be a part of the show this morning, 08095267102. Let's get to feel your pulse on the show this morning. Yes, that's the WhatsApp number for you to be a part of it on the show. All right, let's get things off in the world of fencing. Now, as the first African nation to host a senior level fencing tournament, Nigeria delivered a spectacular event at Rugby School Nigeria Eco Atlantic Lagos, showcasing resilience, talent and organizational excellence.
1: This is good. I love
0: Nigeria
1: it.
0: Finished fourth overall, a remarkable achievement for the host nation. The star of the tournament was 17-year-old Ogenegaren Osiewa Thompson, who made history by winning Nigeria's first ever international gold medal in fencing, adding to the triumph. Nigeria debutant wheelchair squad contributed significantly, securing a majority of the silver and bronze medals, and in total, Team Nigeria amassed 1 gold, 5 silver, and 18 bronze medals. India emerged as the undisputed champions, claiming 25 gold, 20 silver, and 18 bronze medals. England secured second place with 3 gold, 2 silver, and 9 bronze medals, whilst Wales edged Nigeria as they went into third place with a later gold in the men's veteran sabre event. South Africa rounded off the top five with 1 gold, 3 silver, and 1 bronze medal. That was what happened in the fencing Commonwealth Fencing Championships in Lagos over the course of a week plus. Now, in the game of cricket, Nigeria's junior Yellow Greens have secured their return to the Division 1 of African Youth Cricket, signing off their ICC on the 19 Men's Cricket World Cup Africa Qualifier Division 2 campaign with a 165-run victory over Sierra Leone to finish second on the table. Now, the junior Yellow Greens won 4 of their 5 matches at the tournament in Kigali, Rwanda, ending their campaign with a dominant performance in their final match at the Gahanga B Oval. Nigeria posted an imposing 311 for 9 from their 50 overs before bowling out Sierra Leone for 146 in 45.5 overs to complete the 165-run win. Kenneth Boniface produced a standout individual performance of the campaign, smashing an unbeaten century of 74 balls laced with 10 fours and 3 sixes at a strike rate of 135.14 to provide a finishing power behind Nigeria's total. Nigeria, Uganda and host Rwanda progress to Division 1 qualifiers. Well, they will join Kenya, Namibia and Tanzania in the next phase of the 2028 ICC Men's Under-19 T20 World Cup qualifying process next year.
2: Let's have it. Come on, baby, let's have it. That's it. That's it.
0: Moving on, we're still in the game of cricket. Nigeria's Kenneth Boniface has been named the most valuable player of the 2028 ICC Men's T20 Under-19 World Cup Division 2 qualifiers in Rwanda. After an impressive all-round performance, Boniface scored 251 runs in 5 innings and claimed 10 wickets to emerge as the tournament's standout player. He recorded a batting strike rate of 109.61 and an economy rate of 4.04 with the bowler. He was instrumental in Nigeria's run through producing a 97 off 107 balls in their opening game before completing his maiden century of the tournament in Nigeria's final game against Sierra Leone. He smashed 100 runs off 74 against Sierra Leone, including 10 fours and 3 sixes to finish the competitions as one of Nigeria's key performers, while Uganda's Roberto Willy was named the best batter after scoring 234 runs in 5 innings at a strike rate of 80.14, while Ghana's Stanley Carson won the Best Bowler award after taking 15 wickets in 5 innings at an economy rate of 3.78.
3: Now serving tennis.
0: All right, let's head to the tennis court where Iga Swiatek overcame a shorter turnaround after winning in Toronto on Thursday to beat Colombian Emiliana Arango 6-3-6-love on center court at the Cincinnati Open on Sunday.
4: No time to waste.
0: Now, it was the 7th consecutive win for Swiatek, who won the title in Cincinnati last year, and also on Sunday, number one Aryna Sabalenka, who has spent 95 consecutive weeks at number one, dating to October 21, 2024, got past Australian Talia Gibson 6-2-7-6, coming off also her loss to Iga Swiatek in the finals in Toronto. World number two, Elena Rybakina, beat Taylor Townsend, American, who 6-3-6-4, while sixth seed ranked American Russian Mira Andreeva dispatcher Ukrainian Alexander Olinikova 6-1-6 love for her fourth year win of 2026, while British number two Katie Bolter saw her campaign end in the second round with a 6-3-6-3 defeat to Wimbledon champion Linda Noskova, while Coco Gauff came from a set down to ouster Lyudmila Samsonova 2-6-6-4-6-1. Now, still in the game of tennis, Novak Djokovic revealed he has been dealing with an ongoing health condition after his surprise second-round defeat at the Cincinnati Open. The 39-year-old said the condition was exacerbated by the heat and humidity in Ohio as he visibly struggled in a 6-2-6-4-4-6 loss to Argentina world number 50 Thiago Agostinho Tirante. Djokovic currently world number 5 and is playing his first match since losing to Jannik Sinner in Wimbledon semifinals in the month of July, slumped to his hands and knees before

0: A shout out to Tays Uche Jumbo, 96.9, your number one hit music station. And yes, that Don Door sample you hear is actually true. Man said it took him over a year to finally get that approval from Wizkid, but he finally got it. And it was nice to hear him do it on that song. It's 10:27. It's a Monday morning. I have a feeling it's even hard for you to tell. What is it, Monday? What is it, Friday? Because the vibes are on 100. Love it, love it, love it. You're checking out the Late Morning Show. I'm Detox. I have another banger on the way. It's Benson and Ashake and Jemaja. You're going to love it if you stay right here with us. Last night, as it has been for a couple of Sundays now, eviction show at the Big Brother Niger house. Have you been following? Or maybe you were busy with Osun election. Maybe you were busy with Arsenal playing Manchester City. Oh my days. If you work with Arsenal fans, you better treat them with respect today, because if Arsenal fans be like this, we just want to show now, say this season go hot. So we start by beating a big dog 3-0. Like, come on now. Show some respect to Arsenal fans if you've got any of that. Let's go back to Big Brother Niger for a moment. If Kamzi is your favorite, then I am sorry.
1: The next housemate to be evicted from the Big Brother Niger Show Yourself house is Kamzi.
0: Yeah, and that was last night. So now she leaves. She becomes the third housemate to be evicted from the Big Brother Niger house. But the battle, the contest continues. One lucky person gets to walk away with 160 million baht. We'll give you all the lowdown about Big Brother Niger if you're here with us on Cool FM or on our website, www.coolfm.ng.
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0: When I become rich, there will be signs. This is a very popular saying. You may have seen this on social media. You may have used it yourself, but today we're trying to flip it. When I become broke, when I get broke, there will be signs. So we're wondering, what are the signs to show when money is not your friend anymore? What are the signs? What are those behaviors? What are those signs you normally will give out when your money is not acting right anymore? 0809-526-7102. And some of you may be mistaking Mohammed for a very gentle human being. That's only because you've only met him when he's broke now. Aww. Man says, I become so humble, it go confuse you, but that's not my real self. Now because money no day. Rabiu says, I'm the opposite of becoming calm and gentle. When I don't have money, avoid me because I get angry easily. Oh. Even a simple good morning can be something that will get me to be very, very angry. Like everything is a red flag when Rabiu Tijani gets out of money. Okay. He says, I go on ahead and isolate myself. So if you're looking for me at times like this, you will not see me. Quincy, what does a girl do? What are the signs she shows out there when money is no longer, one of her best friends? She says, I become very, very humble. Like, you might be asking yourself, what's going on here? No, the real thing going on is the fact that money has left her side and humility is now the only thing she's got going for herself. Well, Agbo gets angry easily though. Look at that. Stella. Hi, Stella. Thanks for stopping by. If you send Stella a message during the times when money is no longer her friends and she doesn't respond immediately, it could only mean one thing. She has turned off her data now. Because data no be water when there is no money. She has a timetable for when to come online and when to leave. If it is from 9 to 11 and you send her a message, anything outside of those time frame, you're on your own. When I get broke, there are usually signs. We want to know, what are your signs? 0809-5267-102. Let's go.

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0: But shout out to My Life Victoria. Slick. It's 96.9, your number one hit music station. There are certain things that you have to see to understand them. Like Victoria showing up on stage at a Davido concert in London. You gotta see it to appreciate it, like I'm telling you.
1: I love
0: it. You're gonna love it if you haven't seen it. It was just nice. The crowd went crazy, as you would expect. And he came in to perform his hit song, Slick. It's just awesome. Making you want to attend a Victoria single concert already. We've got the hits. Stay right where you are. 969, your number one hit music frequency. A few weeks ago now, Lona, he gave us an album, On The Road. We're going to play a song from that. We like Lona. Kano Boy out there doing us proud. Masculine Love. That's what you're going to get in a moment. I'm Detox and this is the Late Morning Show. It looks like the scammers are at it again. I just received a message on our WhatsApp page right here. Somebody sent this message. Listen to this. 15,000 Naira cash transfer, Governor Ademola Adeleke's celebrating Osun State election victory now. With this sum of 15,000 Naira powered by Davido. Ah, they don't come. They don't come. They are doing whatever they can to get in your pocket right now. This person goes on to say, I just got mine. And then there's a link for you to click to get yours.
2: What the person? Don't give me money. I thank you.
0: No. Just when you see something like this, just you have to know this is a big fat lie. And I don't want you to be one of the persons that would fall for something like this.
3: Did I ask you? Yeah. Please.
0: Tell them to get all the money they want and they should send out 15,000 to all their friends and family members. You don't need it. Don't click a link when you see something like that because I'm on a trap. They're trying to get into the little one that you may have. Can we get on with our conversation on Bantry Talking? Ooh, we're also talking about money though, but the lack of it. When you don't have money, what are the signs that you may be broke?
4: Bands, we're talking.
5: Oh yeah, let's talk about that.
0: Because when you had money, everybody knew now. You step into the restaurant, it's lunchtime at the office, and look at you. Look at your plate now. It's a lot of varieties. There's so much friction in your soup. It's like no space, if you know what I mean. But now, money no be like before. What are the signs? Moses says he's listening to us from Chicken Republic. Shout out to Chicken Republic, by the way. Always blasting Cool FM. We see you. Everybody should go and buy chicken now. Go to Chicken Republic and buy chicken. We see you. Moses says he becomes a calm person when his money runs out. And Abdul says the first thing I always do is calculate all my expenses. Omar, I'm scrapping anything that is not important out of my way. For Mario, he watches less reels. So some of you are updating your WhatsApp status by the minute. You're thinking Mario is seeing it, Omar. Because when the money goes down, he doesn't like turning off his data, but he's very conscious about how he uses it. So watching reels, nah. It has to be very, very important. Otherwise, no need at all. If you get on our Facebook page, you're going to find some more. How about you join the conversation? Office hours coming up in the next hour, by the way. Told you already, we're looking for office snitches. I hope you're not the one we're looking for, though. But we're going to talk about that and more when I return. But that's after the news coming up at the top of the hour. Here's Lona. It's Masculine Love.
6: 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TV tells you that I hate you. 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
2: Hello, in the news this morning, former governor of Kano State, Rabi Musa Kwankwaso, says former governors Ibrahim Shekarau Abdullahi Ganduje and the incumbent governor Abba Yusuf are politically finished in the state. The vice presidential candidate of the NDC in the 2027 election stated this during a personality interview where he reflected on the political fortunes of his former allies. The Kebbi State Police Command has arrested a 19-year-old woman in Zuru local government area for allegedly stealing a newborn and presenting the child to her husband as her own. The incident reportedly occurred on July 23, 2025, when the suspect allegedly visited Fatima Muhammad shortly after she gave birth and offered to assist her by fetching hot water. The Kogi State Police Command has arrested a suspect, Jacob Irewa, of Oworo Estate, Ilokoja, for allegedly pouring petrol on his wife, Berida Irawo, and setting her on fire following a reported domestic dispute. The incident reportedly happened on Friday afternoon at their residence over issues concerning the missing short sleeves shirts of the husband. A heavy downpour flooded several parts of the Federal Capital Territory, disrupting vehicular movement, trapping motorists and forcing some businesses to temporarily shut. Reports said motorists were stranded on flooded roads, while residential and business properties were also affected. The Hadejia Jama'ari River Basin Development Authority has warned residents living around waterways and dams in Kano and Jigao states to immediately relocate to higher ground amid growing concerns over possible flooding. The authority said the increasing rainfall could raise the volume of water flowing into the Chalawa and Tiga dams, potentially increasing downstream flows into the Kano and Hadejia River systems. On the foreign scene, the Ebola outbreak in the Democratic Republic of Congo has become the deadliest in the country's history, according to public health officials. More than 2,300 people reported to have died from the virus since the outbreak was declared in May. That's it on the news. I'm Khadija Nasser. Good morning.

0: Manu, be honest. Who's handling the aux cord right now?
1: Awesome now. Awesome.
0: If it's not us, you are doing it wrong. We are keeping your day loud, your mood lifted, and your speakers blasting non-stop bangers. 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
2: You already know when we get another hour on the late morning show, it can only mean one thing. Another hour to unleash a heavy dose of hit music onto you. How's it going, KCT? I've got Fino on standby now. Fino from Southeast, we're getting love in the nut. I've got Na Afana. We're going to play you that Chinko song that's got Jason Derulo on it. If you're a fan of Shay vibes, you know what they say. No Shay, no vibes, right? He's coming. 96.9 Kano.
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0: be a soccer pastor. 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
4: Welcome to the sounds of outer space. Let the 4G consume you. We will soon commence takeoff.

Bloody Civilian, Terry Aquava, they call it Space Fuji. We love it here on Earth. It's 96.9, your number one hit music station. It's 9 past 11 already. We're loving it. It's a late morning show on a Monday. I'm Detox. Thank you for tuning in. If you know how to do that Chico dance, stay right where you are. Or perhaps get your ring lights ready, because DJ Goja and Jason Derulo are coming up next.

Ladipo, Pasaliu. Look, I stopped drinking in the club because I don't know who is who. And honestly, bars, man, bars. One thing about Ladibo, he's going to put them bars on the freaking table. Shout out to him, okay? We all know Ladibo now, the way he started. He's a Nigerian singer and rapper. And in February 2017, he signed to Maven's Records as part of the record label's, you know, artist. He also gained prominence when he dropped the song Philo Rights featuring Show Them Cam. And honestly, I think he's one of the people that put me on to Show Them Cam because, you know, I love Show Them Cam, but it was after then I really started getting into their music. And if you don't listen to Show Them Cam's music, well, they kind of cater to a different type of demographic of people. So if you don't really like the Afrocentric Nigerian Igbo kind of sounding songs, you might not like their music, but it is in fact impeccable. I'll say that for sure. Okay, they know exactly what they're doing.

0: Anyways, anywho, we are on the last band before we get to the next hour of the show. And look, I just want to let you know that if you called in and played the game and you couldn't win, it's all right, it's fine. This is just the beginning of the week, and there's still tomorrow. There is still tomorrow, which means that there's still an opportunity for you to call in again and try guessing some other words and winning some airtime on the show. Because trust me, Scarlett is not going anywhere and neither are you. You're going to be here tomorrow and so will I. We're going to come through again at 2 p.m. Inshallah, we're going to try to play the game again. And maybe tomorrow you might just win the airtime that's up for grabs.
1: Hey,
0: you know? Jose is the 17th of August 2026, and oh my goodness, how are the parents coping this period? I think the kids are back home because school is on break and the children are not back at school, and woof, it is 24/7 with them kids, huh? I mean, kids are beautiful, we love them, but sometimes y'all can be a handful. So if you're listening to me right now, listen well. Your parents are human beings too. They get tired. Their brain gets fatigued. You have to try to not, you know, put too much stress on your daddy's brain, too much stress on your mommy's brain. Listen to what your mommy's telling you and do what you need to do. Make sure you're doing the right thing so you don't get scolded and then cry when you're being bitten, because ain't no gentle parenting except you're doing that. But regardless though, make sure you're doing right by your parents and make sure you're doing right by your kids. This is the perfect time for you to bond with your children. Let them know who you were when you were in school. Did you used to pass the forest and go past the stream before you got to school? When you were in school, were you part of those parents? Because I got those stories. My daddy went through plantations to go to school. Don't play. Love that for us. But anywho, we're heading on to the third hour of the show, which is in three words talking about Northern Nigeria and Northern Nigerians. So if you want to know what that conversation is about, then stick around and just keep on listening to the Midday Oasis on Cool FM with Scarlett with a double T. We're about to get back to the music. Fino na afana. I have no idea how that is said. Probably will call my main man Blue Magic because he's gonna be here on the Night Cafe at 8 p.m. to give you more information, Igbo Kwenu vibes on the Night Cafe. And I'm probably going to ask him how that is pronounced so I don't come here butchering the title of Fino songs, but that's what you're going to be hearing very, very soon. And maybe, just maybe, you might want to stay tuned and keep listening because this song might play on his show too at 8 p.m. and then he would say it exactly how it's supposed to be said and not how your girl is saying it, because I know I just butchered it.
2: Wow.
0: So yeah, the Night Cafe starts at 8 p.m. with Blue Magic, your main man. But for now, back to the hits, and I'll see you at 3-4 in three words. Okay, see you in a bit.
3: Yeah, suck a pastor. Now for na I buy an ambo. I know what I'm down for. Obey the factor. Now

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1: On day 5, Monday, August 17. 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At 5 p.m., Square College, Lagos, will file out against Heritage Group of Schools, Lagos, on the topic, social media is more of a threat than a benefit to democracy. 3 battles, 6 schools, 1 national crown, 5 million naira. Who will speak? Who will challenge? 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I Beg to Differ, the Tournament of Champions.
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0: 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The world. Now let me just tell you, this thing happens with everybody, everywhere. There's always something when you go somewhere, you just do not understand it because it doesn't make sense. We're talking about the ones that concerns Canada today.
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1: If it's not us, you are doing it wrong. We are keeping your day loud, your mood lifted, and your speakers blasting non-stop bangers. 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

0: Okie dokie, people. We are here again. And I know I did not mention that we have something really interesting coming through on the show today. But we do. And I'm pretty excited because honestly, sometimes we don't talk about situations like this enough. And I know we should take some more comments on In Three Words. And I know. Look, you can keep the comments rolling through. Okay, I'll still take it when we're done with the entire conversation that we're having. But we have someone here in the studio, and we're going to be talking about something that affects a lot of people. And by a lot, I mean a whole lot of people. And maybe not a whole lot, but I think this conversation is something that isn't really being had. Someone who is part of the Leprosy and TB Relief Initiative. Nah, he told me his name, right? But I'm going to let him say it. I remember the second name because it's easy. Farouk. I know that one. We have Mr. Farouk in the studio. So go ahead and let us know. Hi, good afternoon. How are you doing?
1: Hello, good afternoon. I'm doing fine. How are
0: Great.
1: You? Great.
0: I'm very well, thank you. Can we just refer to you as Mr. Farouk?
1: Yeah, why not, please?
0: Awesome. Okay. So he is from Leprosy and TB Relief Initiative, and he'll be talking and taking us through the entire conversation with regards to leprosy in Kano and how those people are still part of the society. Now, according to the World Head organization, leprosy is a curable disease. That's number one. Okay. And according to the WHO, they categorize it as a chronic bacterial infection. It is a global health situation, and it's also a global health priority, which means that it's not just a Nigerian problem. It is all over the world, which means that it's not just black people's problem. It is all over the world. So there's no reason to be weird about it. And we're going to get more information about that from Mr. Farouk. So, first things first, your initiative, when did it start? What brought it about? How did it start? What was the initiative concentrated towards? Like, what brought about the initiative in itself?
1: Okay, like, LTR is Leprosy and Tuberculosis Relief Initiative. Mm. And it started from Netherlands Leprosy Relief.
0: Okay.
1: Yeah, it was the Netherlands Leprosy Relief that actually came here established the NGO. Mm-hmm. That's the NLR. It's NLR. Mm-hmm. And we have NLR in Nigeria, we have NLR in India, we have NLR in the Netherlands, and also in Brazil also. And so after we've kind of like won the war against leprosy, so the NGO transitioned into LTR, which is the Leprosy and Tuberculosis Relief Initiative.
0: Okay.
1: And that

0: hours when the NLR itself left Nigeria, and then people from Nigeria continued running the non-governmental organization, which is LTR.
1: Nice.
0: So that was how it came into being. And they left in 2018, and from there we continued running LTR till date.
1: Okay, so I'm pretty sure you have a vast knowledge of leprosy, how it comes about and what you would categorize it as. Can you tell the people more about what leprosy is in itself? Is it like a very dangerous disease where if you see someone that has leprosy, you should run and hide under the table and never talk to them? What exactly is it, and is it communicable? Can it be transferred to one person from another?
0: Yeah, actually, leprosy, it's actually contagious, but not commonly contagious.
1: Okay.
0: Yeah, and then what you're saying is actually far from that. You mm-hmm. don't actually need to run when you see someone with yeah. leprosy. That's mm-hmm. actually discrimination and stigmatization.
1: Mm-hmm.
0: So it's actually far from that. So leprosy, yeah, it is contagious,
1: mm-hmm.
0: but then it is curable, like I told you. So, and it's a skin disorder, and it's one of the neglected tropical diseases. It's a skin disorder, like I said.
1: Mm-hmm.
0: So you actually contact it from bacteria.
1: Okay.
0: Uh-huh. And then once you start treatment early,
1: mm-hmm.
0: it's curable. Mm-hmm. And even if you don't start treatment early, it's also curable, but there are high chances of you getting disability. That's when you see persons with leprosy having, you know, daft hands, mm-hmm. fingers.
1: Mm.
0: Yeah, and then here in the north, they are popularly known as kuturu.
1: Okay.
0: You understand? Yeah. So there is a very serious stigmatization around the whole idea of persons affected with leprosy.
1: Mm-hmm.
0: Let me tell you something. Actually, mm-hmm. 90% of persons affected by leprosy are actually cured now.
1: Okay, that's awesome.
0: In fact, you can hardly find new case of leprosy mm. currently now in Nigeria. We've actually won the war against leprosy.
1: Mm.
0: And that was when we did Ready for PEP project.
1: Okay.
0: That means Ready for Post-Exposure Prophylaxis project.
1: Mm.
0: Yeah, and then we've commenced that, and we are actually recording
1: significant
0: progress
1: mm-hmm.
0: Towards that. So but people who were affected by the disease and mm-hmm. Got disability through the disease
1: yeah.
0: are still being stigmatized. That's
1: yeah.
0: the whole issue now. Mm. You understand?
1: Mm.
0: So what we are even agitating for now, what we are advocating for, is not actually the cure. We've suppressed that.
1: Mm-hmm.
0: You understand?
1: Mm-hmm.
0: We are not talking about, okay, let's talk about reintegration of people who suffered from this disease.
1: Mm.
0: Because they are suffering from exclusion
1: mm-hmm.
0: from what we've noticed.
1: Mm.
0: Like, let me ask you something.
1: Yeah.
0: You know, there are so many empowerment programs going on in Nigeria,
1: mm-hmm.
0: most especially there was a recent one in Kano, even though it received some kind of backlash, but then let's just put that aside.
1: Mm.
0: Let's talk about the empowerment that happened recently in Kano.
1: Mm.
0: There was no person with that suffered leprosy.
1: Mm.
0: No leprosy survivor. There was not a single person that survived from leprosy.
1: Mm.
0: So these are the kind of things we are talking about.
1: Mm.
0: Why not include persons affected by leprosy into all these kind of empowerment programs? They are humans too. So that's why we said, okay, now it's time to talk about reintegration.
1: Mm.
0: Reintegration in terms of employment, inclusion in terms of employment, reintegration back into the society as being accepted in the society, adult education, you understand? Because you can hardly actually see a child now with leprosy. Like mm. I told you, we've won the war.
1: Yeah.
0: And then reintegration in terms of skills empowerment and other things. That's what we are agitating.
1: Wow, that's really, really interesting. Love the fact that he said 90% of people living in leprosy have been cured. There is a cure for it, which means that we're not really centering our thoughts on getting the disease and if there is a cure to it. We've moved past that because now you know it can be cured if you in fact contact it. But I know we're going to get to the reintegration into society part because that's the most important conversation that we should have today, mm-hmm. which is people who are already living with this thing, how they can get back into society.
0: Mm-hmm.
1: But let's double back to getting leprosy in itself.
0: Mm-hmm.
1: Do you believe that the means of getting leprosy is still very rampant amongst Kano people these days? What exactly can cause leprosy? What causes leprosy? And do you think it's easy for people to get that kind of disease or ailments now?
0: Well, like I told you, the virus itself
1: mm.
0: is
1: it's bacterial.
0: It's bacterial, mm. and then but then it exists, but not as much as before. Yeah,
1: mm.
0: because like now there is intense advocacy and it, so much enlightenment about it, you understand?
1: Mm-hmm.
0: So actually it's very on the low side.
1: Mm.
0: Yeah, for people to contact leprosy now is very, very on the low side.
1: Okay.
0: And then over congestion.
1: Mm.
0: And then lack of hygiene.
1: Oh,
0: I understand. Yeah.
1: Mm-hmm.
0: So that is what's that's the major cause of actually.
1: That's very true. Okay, so when you're congested, there are too many people, it's very possible you might get it. And also, if your environment isn't clean and you're not, you know, taking care of yourself, you're not showering, you're not disinfecting your area or your house, you will, in fact, you're at risk of contacting leprosy. As much as there is a cure, it's not like we're all walking around asking mosquito to bite us so that we can get malaria, because there is a cure to malaria, right? So you're not going to do things that are going to put you at risk of getting leprosy. Now, back to the conversation of integration of people who have been scarred by leprosy to the point where they now live with disabilities into society. And if you're just joining us, it is the Midday Oasis on 96.9 Cool FM. We are talking about leprosy, and we have Mr. Farouk here in the studio. He is from the Leprosy and Tuberculosis Relief Institute, initiative rather, is an NGO, and they've been doing their work in different parts of the world for a while now. We're talking about reintegration of people living with disabilities caused by leprosy into society. And one thing I know very well about my Nigerian people, as much as I love the Nigerian people, is their penchant for yabbing. Yeah, we call it yabbing, where you see something that's wrong with someone and you want to use that thing that's wrong with that person to crack a joke. You want to use it to make fun of the person. If you guys have an argument, that is going to be your number one point of contention with that person, even though you know that that thing that you're using as a joke is not really a joke, right? So speaking of which, a lot of people might have seen these people that you say kuturu. I've heard of it a couple of times. Honestly, had no idea that is as a result of, you know, long sustained of leprosy in the body that causes something like that. What exactly are the steps? What would you say are the steps being taken to integrate these people living with these disabilities back into society? I'm talking children, because most of the people who are stigmatized are kids, and the kids who are on the streets as well are at high risk of not being integrated into places like education and social gathering because they are seen as outsiders. What do you think, in your opinion, has been done to integrate those children and to enlighten people, especially to enlighten people on what leprosy is and how to accept people who are living with leprosy or the issues that have been caused by leprosy?
0: Well, the first thing and the most important thing now is that to generate data of people who have been cured.
1: Mm.
0: Like, there is no available data of persons affected by leprosy, those that have been cured.
1: Mm.
0: Yeah, we have data of people who suffered from the disease, you understand, people who were cured. People who undergone treatment, you know, the treatment is free, but then we do not have idea of how many people were cured, how many people were successfully reintegrated into the society, you know, how many people have skills. So that is the first step now. And that is why at LTR we are proposing to establish the National Leprosy Vulnerability Intelligence and Inclusion System.
1: Okay, let's take that again. It sounded like CIA, FBI. Okay, the National Inclusion.
0: No, National Leprosy.
1: Okay.
0: Vulnerability.
1: Okay.
0: Intelligence and Inclusion System.
1: Oh, okay.
0: Yeah.
1: Inclusion and... And what system?
0: Intelligence and Inclusion System.
1: Okay. Yeah. Okay. Great.
0: NLVIS.
1: Okay. Oh, that's a long name.
0: Is it?
1: Yeah, it is. He's giving NSCDC. Okay, so wonderful. So this is being done. What is this going to do exactly?
0: Okay, what NLVIS is actually going to do is that we want to know how many people, like for example, now we are in Taroni here,
1: mm-hmm.
0: right?
1: Mm-hmm.
0: Uh-huh. So like we want to know how many people that suffered from leprosy are staying in Taroni.
1: Mm.
0: You understand? And from those that are staying in Taroni, how many actually have skills?
1: Mm.
0: No matter the kind of skill, you understand?
1: Mm.
0: How many people have access to basic education or adult education?
1: Mm-hmm.
0: You understand?
1: Mm-hmm.
0: How many people were employed?
1: Mm-hmm.
0: That's the first step of reintegration.
1: Okay, so because get the consensus, basically.
0: Yeah, yeah. Mm. And then housing. how is the housing of persons affected by leprosy? Do they have housing deficit, malnutrition? You understand?
1: Mm-hmm.
0: And then we want to use like geographical tracker.
1: Okay.
0: Yeah, we want to be tracking those that were affected. Not to actually know each and every of their movement.
1: Mm-hmm.
0: No, but then we want to know if house number 12 is occupied by someone affected by leprosy. We want to know, okay, yes, he's affected by someone affected by leprosy.
1: Mm-hmm.
0: And he has so many children. He have maybe 5 children.
1: Mm-hmm.
0: He has 2 wives. Mm-hmm. You understand?
1: Mm-hmm.
0: But what is the income?
1: Mm-hmm.
0: You understand? Mm-hmm. That's what NLVIS is actually trying to solve. Exactly. Mm-hmm. So from that number, that's when we will now start the reintegration.
1: Okay.
0: It's not that we are not
1: doing it
0: right now.
1: Mm-hmm.
0: We are, but like we want to have an idea of how many, because I told you it has always been about curing the disease.
1: Mm-hmm.
0: But something I want you to know, my dear, is if I suffer from leprosy,
1: mm-hmm,
0: and then maybe for 1 year or more than 1 year I was receiving treatment at leprosy colony. I hope you know that there are leprosy colonies.
1: Okay.
0: Once someone is identified with leprosy, is taken to that colony.
1: Oh, like what they were doing during COVID.
0: Yeah, exactly.
1: Oh.
0: So the person will be taken to that colony,
1: mm-hmm,
0: and then he will stay there until the person has completed treatment.
1: Oh, so they don't spread it to people that don't have it.
0: Exactly.
1: Okay.
0: So the thing is, so what happens after
1: the leprosy?
0: Someone that was kept in the colony,
1: mm-hmm,
0: you understand, for, mm-hmm, more than a year,
1: mm,
0: what will happen to him when he has been cured,
1: mm-hmm,
0: and falls back into the society?
1: Mm.
0: Do you expect the society to just open hands and just,
1: yeah,
0: mm-hmm, where will the person start from?
1: Mm-hmm.
0: Maybe we need to talk about, does the person have skills?
1: Mm-hmm.
0: Do they have a sustainable livelihood?
1: Okay.
0: What about housing?
1: Mm-hmm.
0: You understand?
1: Mm-hmm.
0: So that's the first step of reintegration.
1: Mm-hmm.
0: Yeah.
1: Okay. That's really, really interesting. Did not know about the leprosy colony. Look, we're learning so much about this, and this is the issue. Which brings me to my next question. I am obviously a novice, an amateur with leprosy conversation. I know what it is. I know how it goes. I know how it's contacted and everything. But most of the things that you said, like the leprosy colony and the initiative and everything, is new to a lot of people. So is this system that's been put in place, is the initiative also thinking of integrating some kind of enlightenment and education for people who do not live with leprosy? But obviously we're all part of the society, we're all part of the community. We are the ones that are going to be treating these people badly or good. We're the ones that are going to be working with them. We're the ones that are going to be by their side. We're the ones that are going to marry them, you know, that kind of thing, have friends that are stuff like that. So, mm-hmm, what exactly has the initiative done to enlighten people who do not live with leprosy on what leprosy is, how to interact with people who have been cured of leprosy, how to work with people who have been cured of leprosy? Because genuinely, I also am of the school of thought that whatever issue you have, there is a psychological and mental effect to it. It might be a physical disease or illness,
0: mm-hmm,
1: but it has done something to your brain. And sometimes you might not be able to get back into society and be around people because your brain is still reminding you of this happened to you. They might stigmatize against you, they might discriminate. So what is our own duty? Is there going to be any education, training, enlightenment program for people who want to accept people who have lived with leprosy back into society so we know how to be around them?
0: Yeah, so let me start from the symptoms of leprosy.
1: Okay.
0: You understand? So, mm-hmm, leprosy starts with skin numbness.
1: Okay.
0: You understand? When you start feeling numbness in your skin,
1: mm-hmm,
0: and then when you touch something hot, you don't feel it.
1: Oh.
0: When you touch something cold, you don't feel it.
1: Mm.
0: Yeah, that's one of the symptoms of leprosy.
1: Mm-hmm.
0: Yeah, and then talking about enlightenment for people about leprosy. Yeah, we've been doing it. We've been doing rapid enlightenment, most especially on social media, on our social media platforms, and we've done enlightenment about the mites and facts about leprosy also,
1: mm-hmm,
0: you understand,
1: mm-hmm,
0: yeah, and like now we're also doing it now.
1: Yeah, exactly.
0: So then about supporting reintegration of persons affected by leprosy, that's one of the things I said. The most important thing is that when you see someone, like, that's why the first thing I said when I came into the studio, I said that 90% of persons affected by leprosy has actually been cured.
1: Mm.
0: And it is very, very difficult to find a new case of leprosy right now. Mm-hmm. Yeah. So where just because you see someone with leprosy, that's the word that they're calling them here in the north, Kuturu. You understand? Just because you see someone Kuturu, that does not mean he can actually give you that bacteria. No, the bacteria has been cured.
1: Okay.
0: It's just that that disability
1: is there
0: from the delayed treatment.
1: Yeah.
0: And that the delayed treatment, that's what actually caused the disability. Yeah. But once there is a rapid treatment, once you notice that your skin is becoming numb, and then you go to the skin hospital and see a dermatologist, yeah, it can be cured and the treatment is actually free.
1: Okay.
0: So when you see someone with that disability, don't run away from the person. You can't contact the disease. It has been cured. The bacteria is no longer with the person.
1: Okay.
0: So you can actually shake hands with the person.
1: Mm-hmm.
0: I wish this, although we are doing a good job here, but then if had it been, we are actually on a TV program, I would have shown you pictures of me when how I hugged someone with leprosy, me shaking hands with someone with leprosy. That because I know that he doesn't have the infection, the disease, the bacteria is not there. Yeah? So you do not have to run away from the person. You can embrace the person. You can actually employ the person. Just 2 days ago, a case was brought to me about someone from Jigawa State who had leprosy, and then got disability. The lady was she was doing laundry for someone. She's like, she's a laundry lady for a household like that. And then when she got leprosy, went to the colony and then got back with disability, she lost her job.
1: Wow.
0: Because they couldn't accept her into the house because of that disability. They thought that she can actually infect
1: spread.
0: With the disease. Meanwhile, she has actually been cured. So these are the things that we're actually trying to curtail. You understand, and that's what I'm actually saying about the NLVIS. You understand? So, had it been measures are in place of reintegration, that woman would not have to lose her job because she will leave that colony with a skill, or there will be like plans for her to get some skills, you know, and then give her some kind of like a startup package, to start something and continue earning a living.
1: Wow. I hope she's actually been able to get a job, because that's pretty sad. I mean, in this economy, you need a job. Regardless, y'all, if you're just tuning in, this is the Midday Oasis on 96.9 Cool FM. We are talking about leprosy, and the more we discuss about it, the more enlightened I am, and I'm pretty sure if you're listening, the more enlightened you are as well. You know, Cool FM brings you the very best of entertainment information, but once in a while, we also bring some awareness to your table, because we want you to know about certain things. We might think that, oh, it's not that serious, it's nothing, you know, we have bigger fish to fry, we have bigger issues in the country. But at the end of the day, if one person talks about one thing and all of us decide to talk about one thing and advocate for at least one thing, it'll be better in the country. And leprosy is in fact a national situation, and as Mr. Farouk just said, 90% of people living with leprosy have been cured, which means if you see someone with a disability that probably was caused by leprosy, there is a huge possibility 100% that person has been cured and the bacteria is no longer in the person. The person has just been scarred from, like he mentioned, delayed treatment of leprosy. And we've also learned today that there are leprosy colonies where if someone who has leprosy figures out that they have leprosy, you can go there and actually get cured. Right now, we just finished having a conversation about the enlightenment and educational aspect of the initiative, or what they're doing to enlighten people who do not live with leprosy on how to treat and take back people who have been cured of the disease back into society. Let's talk about the children. Number one, besides the fact that, okay, let me just ask this because I'm pretty sure someone is thinking about it. Do you think that leprosy is genetic? Is someone genetically predisposed to having leprosy?
0: No.
1: Great.
0: Leprosy is not genetic.
1: It's not genetic.
0: Yeah, it's not genetic. It's a skin disorder.
1: Okay.
0: Yeah.
1: You guys have heard it. It's not genetic. So don't worry. If you had it before and you're cured, you cannot pass it to your offspring. That's what you're saying.
0: No.
1: Wonderful. So you don't have to be scared about it, because I know that's also another area of discrimination, where if you've had that kind of thing and you want to get married and the person you want to marry discovers, it's like a thought that they have, like, oh my gosh, you had leprosy before, it means my children will not have leprosy. that is not true.
0: Actually, it is.
1: And it is?
0: Far beyond... no, it's not. Okay. Sorry. I mean, what you're saying is true.
1: Mm-hmm.
0: And far beyond that, you understand? Mm. If, for example, my parents, mm-hmm. maybe my father... maybe my mom or mm-hmm. my father mm-hmm. has had leprosy, you understand? Mm-hmm. And I'm a son of someone who had leprosy.
1: Mm-hmm.
0: There will be that kind of discrimination.
1: Yeah.
0: Even against me, you mm-hmm. understand?
1: As a child of
0: mm-hmm. someone who has leprosy,
1: mm-hmm.
0: they will think that, okay, I can bring leprosy
1: mm.
0: to my family also. Mm-hmm. And that's actually far from it.
1: Mm.
0: It's not actually true.
1: Mm.
0: In Kano, we have actually three colonies
1: okay.
0: of leprosy.
1: Okay.
0: We have Bella and two others.
1: Okay.
0: Yeah. And then we still have patients who are still taking, receiving treatment, most especially the post-exposure prophylaxis.
1: Yeah.
0: And then now there's this this app, we call it the skincare app.
1: Okay.
0: That we do not have so many dermatologists
1: mm-hmm.
0: in Nigeria.
1: Yeah.
0: Yeah. So because of the shortage of dermatologists in
1: yeah.
0: Nigeria,
1: mm-hmm.
0: we are working on that app. We've deployed the app already and we've started receiving data already.
1: Okay.
0: So, any doctor or hospital assistant, you understand, can just log on to that app, and you can even use it if it is offline.
1: Okay.
0: Yeah. With data or not, you can use it. So you can actually log on to that app
1: mm-hmm.
0: and then put the symptoms you are seeing.
1: Okay.
0: And automatically it can
1: let you know if you have it,
0: if it is leprosy or not.
1: Okay. What's the name of the app?
0: Skincare.
1: Yeah. It can be found on App Store, Google Store. You can just download it onto your phone, yeah?
0: Yeah, we've not ruled it out yet.
1: Okay.
0: Right now, it's actually limited to doctors only.
1: Okay, yeah. Okay. But it will definitely be out to the public in a bit, yeah?
0: Yeah, it's not just our app. We are working with the EU also on it.
1: Okay, that's wonderful. Okay, all right, great. So it's been a great conversation, y'all. 30 minutes of talk about leprosy and not one second of it has been boring. But let's close out this and actually get some final words from Mr. Farouk. Is there any information you'd like to give the people if they are, if they are in this situation or they know someone who is in this situation, they can contact you if there is an availability for that to happen?
0: Yeah, and one of the things I want to talk about is the advocacy
1: mm-hmm.
0: for persons that were affected by leprosy
1: mm-hmm.
0: is actually very, very on the low side.
1: Okay.
0: Very, very on the low side.
1: Mm-hmm.
0: Like, you can see thousands of people advocating against sexual and gender-based mm-hmm, violence, mm-hmm, thousands mm-hmm, of people mm-hmm. advocating for girl child education.
1: Yeah, so it has to be the same thing. Bad,
0: but then when it comes to thousands of people advocating for people living with sickle cell disease and all that, you understand.
1: Mm-hmm.
0: But when it comes to leprosy, everybody is running away from leprosy.
1: Mm.
0: That's not how it's supposed to be.
1: Okay.
0: So like now I'm challenging people, mm-hmm. our listeners now, I'm challenging you, be an advocate for people that survived leprosy.
1: Okay. All right. Yeah. So any information they need? We have like 30 seconds.
0: Yeah, you can actually get me through info@ltr.org.
1: Okay.
0: Yeah. When you're experiencing symptom.
1: Okay.
0: Or you have someone
1: that's experiencing the symptom.
0: That's experiencing the symptom or who needs reintegration, something mm-hmm. like that.
1: Okay.
0: If you know someone, yeah.
1: Okay.
0: You can contact me. And we also have our personnel at Bella.
1: Okay. All right. Great. Thank you so much, Mr. Farouk, for coming through. Stick around and I will see you in a bit.
0: Thank you very much.
2: On day 5, Monday, August 17. The I Beg to Differ National Finals, powered by Julius Berger Nigeria PLC, is bringing the fiercest young minds to the stage. At 3 p.m., Straightgate High School, go head-to-head with Government Science Secondary School Tungamaji, Abuja, on the motion, prisoners should be allowed to vote. At 4 p.m., Pleroma International School, Port Harcourt, will battle Halifield School's Maryland, Lagos, on the motion, NYSC should be replaced with mandatory one-year military service. At 5 p.m., Square College, Lagos, will file out against Heritage Group of Schools, Lagos. On the topic, social media is more of a threat than a benefit to democracy. 3 battles, 6 schools, 1 national crown, 5 million naira. Who will speak? Who will challenge? Who will convince? I Beg to Differ National Champions, powered by Julius Berger Nigeria PLC, is supported by Obi Wheezy, Card Center Nigeria Limited, New Horse School Lekki, Nigeria Conservation Foundation, Waka Now, and Drinks Dome. I Beg to Differ, the Tournament of Champions.

0: Okay, people. Yeah, we talked about all of the things we talked about, and it's time for me to go. You know the vibes already. The Midday Oasis, 3 hours. We are done. I would have loved to take your comments, but I can't right now. And guess what? We have another voice on the road show. Yep, don't play. Genie of the Vibe Ace is here.
1: I'm here too.
0: We have had a more pronounced conversation, but you know, we had to talk about more things. So, how are you doing, though?
1: I'm doing great. Yeah,
0: awesome.
1: Looking forward to football because I know the EPL is back, so Chelsea will be playing. I have something that will be breaking my head every week, so I can just complain and scream and
0: shout. People that have the energy and strength to talk about football, God speed can never be me, okay? But just know that I'm a Man United fan. That's all you need to do. Don't ask me any player's name because that's one nonsense they do. And you see, I'm a fan of Man United.
1: Mention
0: 10 players. I don't know. Anyways, I'll see you guys tomorrow at 1 p.m. on the Midday Oasis Tuesday's edition. We're going to play a game and have conversations about emoji, yada, yada, boom, bada. Take care of yourself and see you tomorrow. Bye.

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4: Hello, in What's Trending Today, Afrobeat singer Davido has rejected claims by ABC National Youth leader Dayo Israel about his role in the just-concluded Osun State governorship election. Israel has praised Davido's influence during Governor Ademola Adeleke's campaign, saying the ABC lacked a figure capable of mobilizing youths in a similar way. The Edo State House of Assembly has elected Honorable Yekini Idiaye as its new speaker following the resignation of Honorable Blessing. Idiaye, a former deputy speaker, was sworn in shortly after Idiaye's resignation.
5: Wow.
4: Big Brother Niger Season 11 housemate Nechi has voluntarily withdrawn from the reality TV show after serving as the head of house for the week. Ichi announced her decision to leave the competition shortly after Sunday's live eviction show when she gathered her fellow housemates in the lounge.
6: God, I beg. God, I beg.
4: Nollywood actress Sarah Martins has criticized her business class flight to Canada, describing the aircraft as uncomfortable and disappointing. In an Instagram post, she questioned why she paid the substantial amount for a business class ticket only to endure what she called an unbearable flight. That's it. What's trending? I'm Khadija Nasser. Good evening.
7: Be honest, who's handling the aux cord right now?
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9: 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I'm Jindy the Vibe Ace, and I'm here to make your Monday sound a whole lot better, okay? 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

0: What I love about Davido is the fact that he doesn't even waste time. He's gonna drop a music video for all of his projects, okay? Now, that song you heard is called Tell Everybody by Davido featuring Leon Thomas, and also the music video is dropping today by 5 p.m. I can't wait to just go watch it, okay? Because he wore a suit, you know, unlike what he did for Before Video, where it was also, you know, something very cultural. But this one, it's actually gonna be a little bit corporate, you know? 96.9 Cool FM, your number one hit music station. This is a road show. And also, when my shift clocks out, the vibes don't clock out with me. Blue Magic text over on the night cafe. And tonight from 8 p.m. to midnight. So keep the dial right here because your Monday nights already has plans. You should be here now with him and, you know, have a lot of amazing stuff with him because he brings you, you know, that amazing part of the show that you don't want to miss.
1: When I want to explain it, my head will be headache me.
0: AK City, Jinder the Vibe Ace is my name and I'm here. And before anything else, how far your Monday now? Talk to me. How's the day, you know, treating you? How did it treat you? Because whatever kind of Monday you've had, long, stressful, sweet, or the one you're still trying to survive, I need you to know something. Your Monday evening is about to change. If you stay right here with me on the road show, there's a lot you'd catch up with, okay? We're turning this evening into something beautiful, something memorable, and that's a promise. When I say it's a promise, believe me, it's a promise.
2: It is what it is. It is what it is.
0: All right, now let's get into this.
3: It's Kickstart on the Roadshow.
0: All right, let's kickstart properly because today's gist is one you cannot afford to miss. Lagos State has been on fire this week, actually. Brent Jota had his own area boy moment. Now, Agbero blocked his car. They tried to collect settlement. And one of them even hung on his car when he drove off. And this is what the guy did. He found the whole situation into a wild, jolly ride through the city. Now, Pella even, you know, entered the chat. Pella said that someone just gave him a new G-Wagon, that when he drives out of this his house and someone jumps on the car, that is going to kill it. Now, remember what happened when I showed Speed came to Nigeria? He touched down in Lagos and the whole world watched the begging and the chasing. Now, people are asking, is this Lagos wahala or is it creeping into all our cities, including, you know, right here in Kano? I want to know about that, okay? And also, don't forget that by 5 p.m., Game of 5 is going to come. And 5,000 is up for grabs right here. And also, we'll talk about Ira Star today on the show. And also, I would be with the Super Duper Squad on the flip side of the Fine Time show before they start the show. Okay? And Kano Kawai today, we'll talk about Musa. They gave Musa

0: This evening, President Bola Tinubu has congratulated former military head of state General Ibrahim Babangida on his 85th birthday. Tinubu described Babangida as a leader whose impact on Nigeria is unmatched, praising his contributions to national unity, infrastructure, political and economic development. Meanwhile, former President Olusegun Obasanjo has urged Osun State Governor Ademola Adeleke to continue delivering good governance. Obasanjo advised during a congratulatory visit to Adeleke following his re-election. Adeleke also thanked him and promised to remain committed to serving the people. Also, Governor Adeleke has directed Osun State's Attorney General to withdraw the suit against the EFCC over the freezing of the state statutory account. He said the decision followed President Tinubu's directive for the EFCC to lift the restriction on the account, which was frozen over an investigation into alleged mismanagement of about 11 billion naira. In Edo State, Blessing Abebaku has resigned as Speaker of the State House of Assembly amid impeachment moves. He was replaced by Yekini Idiaye, who said lawmakers removed Blessing over alleged poor leadership and corruption. Meanwhile, the Academic Staff Union of Universities at Kaduna State University has issued a two-week ultimatum to the state government over the non-implementation of the 2025 federal government ASUU agreement. The union says more than 200 lecturers have left the university over poor working conditions and low pay, warning of an indefinite strike if its demands are not met. In Kebbi, police have arrested a 19-year-old woman, Khadija Ibrahim, for allegedly stealing a newborn baby. Police say the suspect pretended to help the mother fetch hot water before fleeing with the child. The baby has been recovered and reunited with its mother. On the international scene, an Italian rescue charity says 50 migrants have been rescued from an overcrowded boat of Libya while seven others were found dead. In sports, Arsenal manager Mikel Arteta says he wants Nigeria-eligible midfielder Ethan Nwaneri to remain at the club. That's it on the news.
1: Kano, be honest, who's handling the aux cord right now?
2: I'm from me.
1: If it's not us, you are doing it wrong. We are keeping your day loud, your mood lifted, and your speakers blasting non-stop bangers. 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And the fun never stops. 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Find us on

0: Man, Rema knows his thing. Seriously, he knows his thing. Now, when this song dropped on a Friday, I felt this guy was trying to reach bait me now. I'm like, what are you doing, bro?
1: Are you playing? What type of playing is this?
0: Bruh.
1: This is playing?
0: Then why I gotta know. Then I gotta know that this song was produced by Mustard. And if you don't know who Mustard is, he is the guy that produced the D song that Kendrick Lamar made for Drake, the Not Like Her song. And Kendrick Lamar even performed that song at the Super Bowl alongside the Mustard guy. And that's when I started saying, maybe I'd have to love the song. And that was T by Rema playing right here, 96.9 Cool FM, your number one hit music station. It's Heal the Road Show. My name is Jindy the Vibe Ace, here on a Monday evening to make sure you're good. Because I'm good. I'm having all the fun in the world. I'm not even joking, bro.
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0: And also actually playing you good songs. That's what we've been doing. DJ Youngs is I've been doing that. And speaking of songs you want to find again, we've made that very easy for you, okay? Every hit song with spin lands on X. You know, Elon Musk changed the name from Twitter to X, okay? So head over to X and search for at Cool FM Kano. When you're there, follow us, turn on those notifications, and whenever you hear that song you love, all you have to do is just boom, head over to X, and also the title is waiting for you. It's playing on the radio, and I'm updating the timeline all at once. That is what we promise you. So stick around with me for all of that, okay? Now let's talk, because Ira Starr dropped a new album. Which happens to be her third studio album. The first one she dropped when she came in. You know, she dropped the year Turn 21. That was like, you know, the second thing. The first one she dropped was, she dropped an EP, followed up with a sophomore album, and now she has this one called Star Girl. And also, they made a post. There's this page on X called Album Talks. They published a ranking of the highest opening day streams recorded by albums on Nigerian Spotify. Now, the top positions were dominated by male artists. Now, Wizkid Morayo led with 12.12 million streams, followed by Shaqeez Money at 10 million, and also Davido's 5 came at number 3 with 9.29 million. Now, if you're ranking from number 1 to 23, they were all men. Just at number 24, we had Ira Starr with, 1.82 million streams. And shortly afterwards, there's an ex-user that came out. He's a lady. She quoted that tweet, and offered an explanation for the disparity. And now the post argued that the figures reflected a form of misogyny within Nigeria's music audience. Women, it claimed, regularly support both male and female artists, whereas, a substantial portion of the male audience restrict its listening almost exclusively to just male performers.
1: No! Jesus Christ, I don't die.
0: She even cited that, familiar remarks such as, "White man go to listen to Ira Starr and I don't listen to women's music," as evidence of this selective pattern. I'm like, now what have we done?
1: Bombastic side eye. Criminal offensive side eye.
0: And people are talking about it right now. It's everywhere on X, and reactions are, making the rounds. Some people are even coming out and say, for this thing you have said, Ira Starr is paying for a campaign for people to push her album, and right now she's trying to cause a gender war.
1: This one is even saying,
0: I will not even listen to the album, because why would a man be whining like Tornado? You see, why would a man be whining like Tornado? Like, you guys, I don't know, man. But I just feel like, yeah, people have a taste, different taste. I listen to Ira Starr, I listen to Tems. I'm a big fan of Tiwa Savage, you're talking to you right now. So I listen to all of them. So I won't come and restrict my music taste to, different thing. I can relate with the gaylies, Because, actually I have sisters though, so you should understand what I'm saying now.
4: Get out right here, man.
0: No, I won't get out. I'm just telling you the truth. Okay. All right. The football fine time should be here. The super duper squad will be in the studio. I want to talk about Arsenal for a bit. They played well yesterday against Manchester City, but would they win the Champions League? Because I don't even care about the Premier League again.
1: 70 years old, man.
0: I want them to win the Champions League because that's the only thing I have against them.
1: You are talking the rubbish. You are talking the nonsense. You are talking the thing that don't have a good experience.
0: I don't care. I've said my mind, okay? Just stick around with me. There's more to come on the Road Show. Jindy the Vibe Ace is my

0: Maybe stick around for more. Now, this one is from Black Bones alongside Ashake, and it's called Chanero. Love the song.
1: Wato a duk lokacin da muka hadu a dandalin tattaunawar iyalin mu sai an samu matsala abun burgewa ma zan dafa wani abu da duk sasu amincewa wato da fadakan shinkafa na musamman tare da magi
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0: We have Kiss Daniel alongside the man DeVito on that one, and it's called One Ticket, and it's playing right here for 96.9 Cool FM, your number one hits music station. Yes, the road show about to make way for the night cafe. Jenny the Vibe Ace is my name. I've been here with you all the way from 4, and now the time is 7:47 p.m. All right, so you know, probably you've retired to bed, still with your headset on, listening to me right now. I want to say a big thank you for staying with me all the way till now. Alma, it's not a small thing. Please, you deserve this. I have to go back to that Davido and Kiss Daniel song, One Ticket. Now, when I tell people that, I have a list of, you know, top five, you know, best features in Afrobeat history. Now, that song makes it to my top five. Seriously.
1: Anywho, Blue Magic is here, by the way, just in case you don't know. This is my first time with Jim D on radio, though.
0: Yes, man.
1: First time.
0: We have this synergy when we talk about things.
1: Yeah.
0: Yeah. So even off the radio, it's always, you know.
1: Well, to be honest with you, I've never really liked One Ticket right from the time it, you know, got released. So, yeah. Let's get that out of the way.
0: Yeah.
1: I feel like there are a lot of collaborations. I can't really pick them out on top of my head right now. Yeah. But I think two people that anytime they come out, they come together on a record, it's always a banger.
0: Yeah.
1: And I just realized that they've been on 5 records together.
0: Yeah.
1: And that's Wizkid and Olamide. They hit us for the first time in 2011 with Omotoshan.
0: Omotoshan,
1: I think that's the first one they collaborated with. Later on, they got on with Kana in 2018. Totori in 2019.
0: I almost
1: forgot that part. Yeah, I almost forgot that Olamide was on that record. I always remembered, you know,
0: Wizkid was the guy that Wizkid did the chorus and the hook.
1: Exactly.
0: So he took everything.
1: Exactly.
0: Yeah.
1: And then we had Kai
0: last year. That's my favorite.
1: Oh, for real?
0: Yes, that's my favorite collaboration from Wizkid and Olamide.
1: You see?
0: I don't know when that song dropped. Songs really grow on me, especially on Fridays. I have to be in transit before I can say this song. Like, I need to be in motion listening to you. So when Kai dropped and I listened to it on the first day, I was like, man, this feature is like, this is a song you call a classic.
1: Mm.
0: That was what it meant. Like, that was how that song.
1: How about Billionaire Club? I think that's the top of my list for me.
0: Billionaire Club, it's a cool song, but I feel like, you know.
1: You can't relate, right?
0: Yeah, I can't relate.
1: Yeah, you need to be a billionaire for it to relate. Yes, now
0: I caught myself.
1: Blue Magic. You have to be a billionaire for you to, relate to that song.
0: I feel the only part from the song that really, you know, got a little bit of, you know, that spice was Dako. She has this thing when I'm listening to her, but I feel I was trying so hard. There's this thing this guy said, you're not actually wrong. There's this thing Lai Wasabi said
1: about Wizkid songs.
0: No, he said Wizkid songs, you won't be able to relate. It was when he became a billionaire.
1: Bro, that's crazy.
0: So, see, that's why I told you people on Sunday that, the thing is, I'm going to become a billionaire anytime soon.

Mm-hmm. I can see it. And these are the signs that I should... Blue Magic has a lot coming up for you on the Night Cafe. All you have to do is stick around and have the fun of your life. I will be here tomorrow, Tuesday, 4 p.m. You have to be here with me. You know, understand that. You have to be here with me, and we would get Tuesday out of the way the same way we did today. Be here. Understand that this is Cool FM. Be here with Blue Magic. Have all the fun you can. Call in, send in your messages, reach out. Anything you want to do, ask him for money. Yes, he's gonna give it to you. Okay, this one is from Naira Marley, and it's Chi Chi, one of the songs I love so much from him. And you're listening to it right here on Cool FM. Be here for the rest of the vibe.

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1: Hold me dead in my eyes. 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I just wanna feel alive.

0: Hey, David L. Leon Thomas, tell everybody that my uncle is officially the second time governor of Ocean State. Okay, we're certainly going to tell everyone about that. Yes, I'm seeing videos on social media of Davido celebrating that win, and you wouldn't even believe what Davido decided to do. Like, I'm seeing Davido unclad. I mean, he didn't put on a shirt on, and he was on a bike. Like, what's going on, fam?
1: Arrange yourself.
0: Yo, please don't fall off that bike, because what is going to happen to all this hit music? Who's going to be singing them? Who's going to be performing them? We need you to be alive, okay? Okay? 96.9 Cool FM, your number one hit music station. 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
2: 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Your area could take the crown. City Champ on the Night Cafe.
0: There you go, it's the City Champ on this part of the show. We are dedicating this part to you celebrating your hood, okay? Where do you reside? Do you think your area has the most cultural sites in Kano? Well, go ahead and hit me up on WhatsApp right now, 0809-526-7102 or facebook.com/coolfmkano. Now, I did tell you that I have a place in mind. That area is Dala. Now, the reason why I think Dala has the most cultural sites in Kano, I mean, there are three major sites that I think are there. Number one, the ancient Kano city walls. We know that there's a few portions of it that are there, you know, in Dala. There's also the Kanten Quarry Market. Yes, it's also in Dala. And now, let's not even forget about the Dala Hill, right? Has a very rich, rich culture in Kano. Like, yeah.
3: Hey, Atasa! Atasa!
0: But if you feel that I am wrong, you might want to go ahead and let me know that area in Canada has the most cultural sites in the city of Kano. Okay, hit me up on WhatsApp 0809-526-7102 or facebook.com/coolfmkano. How's it going, Hamza? Hamza believes that area is Kabara in the city of Kano. I don't know if there's, like, this is my first time hearing Kabara as an area. I used to think that's the name of a person, because I do know someone who goes by the name Kabara. Yes. How about Crown Eke, who says Yankaba? What size do we have in Yankaba? Can someone enlighten me? Because I would love to know. Okay. How about Yusuf? He says, I think around Fage area, because they have some occupation that farm their forefathers' land. Okay, is that what you mean? Anyway, keep that conversation going on our WhatsApp 0809-526-7102 or facebook.com/coolfmkano. It's all about the City Champ, and we want to know the area that has the most cultural sites in the city of Kano. Let me know when we're back into the hits with this one coming from Lato, Ordeal, and Wizkid. And Shores.

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0: 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Listen, it's a Monday. I understand that some people are already having their Monday blues. I mean, you're feeling some type of way. We understand. But you got to relax sometimes, right? You got to, you know, shake it off of your body. Yes. Literally, that's what I expect you to do. Listen, speaking about playing, there's a lot of interesting things that you can play around with on Cool FM, especially what's coming, what's going down on the Good Morning Nigeria show tomorrow. Have you heard about the Impossible Six at 6? Well, let me tell you that it's going to be starting by 6 a.m. tomorrow morning on the Good Morning Nigeria show. And guess what? You stand a chance of winning 2,500 naira just by playing games. Yo! That is definitely one of the reasons why you need to be locked in on the Good Morning Nigeria show tomorrow morning. So make sure you lock in with Sophie while she gives you all the vibes, all the energy that you need on the Good Morning Nigeria show. But for right now, we're going to be wrapping it up for the CD champ for the hour.
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0: So we are trying to discover that area with the most cultural sites in Kano. Where do you think that place is? I did mention that it could be Dala. That was me mentioning. I mean, I don't know. I don't have a great knowledge of Kano that well. But then again, it's starting to look like people are commenting the same area. Okay, where are they commenting? Sadiq was crack-a-lacking. He says, Kofakudu. Okay, thank you so much for dropping by with that. Another one from Shatima, who says, Gidan Sarki. Okay, that makes sense. How about this one coming from, what's your name now? Sadiq? Yeah, Sadiq is saying Kano Municipal. And that big, the reason he gave is because it has Emir of Kano's house, the museum, also Hasia Bayero Hospital is also in that area. And then that comes to the area I mentioned. By the way, I did mention that Ibrahim mentioned Hotoro. Yes, Yusuf says, I think I mentioned Yusuf's message. Alexandra insists that place has to be Dala. And then to the first commenter for today. Yeah, his name is Abubakar Musa. He says that area is Dala. And yeah, based on that, I think he is the CD champ for today. Yeah. So we had two messages with Dala on it. Aside from that, I don't think there's any other area that has to, the same area twice. That mentioned the same area twice. I don't know if I got that correct. But yeah, I'm sure you get what I'm saying. So on that note, I think Abubakar Musa is the CD champ for today. And Dala, if you stay in Dala, see, I got to tell you, congrats to you. You made it to be the CD champ for today. Yes! All thanks to Abubakar. Listen, that's how we wrap it up for today's edition of the CD Champ. Coming up next, we're jumping on Bants and Rants. What is that thing that is getting on your nerves? We want you to feel free to talk about it in the next hour. For now, something else is giving us Island Cruise right here, 96.9 Cool FM, your number one hit music station.

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0: Hey, hey, hey, hey. Chocolate City, Black Bones, Noon Dave with Margarita. Right here, 96.9 Cool FM, your number one hit music station. Please, you are going to be my Margarita, because anytime you're here, you make me feel so, so good.
1: Hey,
0: yes, listen, I feel great anytime I know that you're listening to me, and it gives me that this extra energy to, you know, want to be here more. Well, guess what? I'm going to be here from now all the way till 12. And yeah, by 11 p.m., that will be when we're going to be appreciating you for listening to the Night Cafe. Yes, that's exactly what we're going to say, but we're not going to say it with words. We're saying it with a $1,000 recharge card. You could be the last man standing. All you got to do is listen to the show for just 2 hours. Remember one gist each from the 2 hours you listen to. And just like that, you get to be the last man standing. And we're not looking for something that can be found on our Facebook page and not something that can be found on our WhatsApp stories. Just like that, you get to be the last man standing. Check us out on Facebook right now, because we've got a vibe over there.
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0: Yo, this is that part of the show where you get to rant about something that's getting on your nerve. There's got to be something that is making you feel so angry. Well, today I'm going to be ranting about those people that believe that they should hide their partner, even though I know I've been on that table at some point in my life.
4: Yeah, right here, man.
0: I know. I'm going to drag myself included. Listen, those people who hate it when their partner wants to show them off on social media. You'll be like, yo, do you want the world to be angry at me?
5: All of you are not holding.
0: Today we're going to be dragging you. Now, the reason why we're going to be dragging you, I mean, it has a lot to do with something I found on social media. But before we get into that, I want to ask you a question. If your partner's career require them to pretend that they are single, would you accept it as part of the job, or are you going to walk away from them and refuse to be someone's secret? That's what I want to know. 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Are you going to be comfortable with your partner telling the whole world that he or she is single? I mean, we understand that there's some kind, I don't even know if there's any kind of job in this world that should require someone to be single. I have no idea if there's any job in the world like that, but should in case your partner tells you that their job requires them to stay single, are you going to be quiet and not tell anyone that you are dating this partner of yours? Or are you going to break up with that partner? Let me know on WhatsApp or Facebook.

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